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0: 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And they actually care about our community.
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2: July heat and humidity will be the rule as we go through 4th of July weekend. Highs in the mid-90s Friday for the 4th of July and for Sunday. Stray shower or thunderstorm looks possible, but chances may be a little higher for Sunday. Just keep an eye to the sky if you have any outdoor plans or if you're heading out for those fireworks. In the 2 News Weather Center, I'm Chief Meteorologist Michael Sager.
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1: July heat and humidity will be the rule as we go through 4th of July weekend. Highs in the mid-90s Friday for the 4th of July and for Sunday. Stray shower or thunderstorm looks possible, but chances may be a little higher for Sunday. Just keep an eye to the sky if you have any outdoor plans or if you're heading out for those fireworks. In the 2 News Weather Center, I'm Chief Meteorologist Michael Sager.
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1: Fox News, I'm Tom Graham. Millions of Americans are packing the nation's roads and airports ahead of the 4th of July holiday. AAA predicting record-setting travel.
2: A record-setting 72 million Americans are expected to vacation this holiday weekend. Despite the massive numbers, travel is only up 0.5% from last year.
1: That's Fox's Dana Marie McNichol. Colorado leaders telling people to avoid fireworks and bonfires as several wildfires rage in the state. Governor Jared Polis.
3: There's plenty of time to do that. You're going to have the opportunity to have a great time. But for America's 250th this July 4th, celebrate in a way that does not involve fire.
1: Aspen Acres fire in Colorado's Pueblo and Custer counties, burning through nearly 50,000 acres since igniting Monday. It's destroyed more than 150 structures so far. 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
1: July heat and humidity will be the rule as we go through 4th of July weekend. Highs in the mid-90s Friday for the 4th of July and for Sunday. Stray shower or thunderstorm looks possible, but chances may be a little higher for Sunday. Just keep an eye to the sky if you have any outdoor plans or if you're heading out for those fireworks. In the 2 News Weather Center, I'm Chief Meteorologist Michael Sager.
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1: July heat and humidity will be the rule as we go through 4th of July weekend. Highs in the mid-90s Friday for the 4th of July and for Sunday. Stray shower or thunderstorm looks possible, but chances may be a little higher for Sunday. Just keep an eye to the sky if you have any outdoor plans or if you're heading out for those fireworks. In the 2 News Weather Center, I'm Chief Meteorologist Michael Sager.
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1: Fox News, I'm Jack Callahan. Indirect talks between the U.S. and Iran have wrapped up for now.
2: Iran's parliament speaker and lead negotiator admitted that nuclear inspections will happen.
1: Fox's Jeff Paul reports from Tel Aviv. Those talks in Qatar are expected to resume after the funeral for the late Ayatollah Khamenei next week. Federal authorities have indicted former Olympic athlete David Hearn for allegedly vandalizing the newly refurbished Lincoln Memorial reflecting pool. U.S. Attorney Jeanine Pirro says a grand jury returned a felony indictment for destruction of property.
3: We have about a half a dozen other cases. Some of them will be misdemeanors, and some of them could be less like a violation. But we're reviewing every case based upon the evidence and reviewing all of the reports.
1: Hearn denies the allegations. He could face up to 10 years in prison. 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
1: July heat and humidity will be the rule as we go through 4th of July weekend. Highs in the mid-90s Friday for the 4th of July and for Sunday. Stray shower or thunderstorm looks possible, but chances may be a little higher for Sunday. Just keep an eye to the sky if you have any outdoor plans or if you're heading out for those fireworks. In the 2 News Weather Center, I'm Chief Meteorologist Michael Sager.
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1: July heat and humidity will be the rule as we go through 4th of July weekend. Highs in the mid-90s Friday for the 4th of July and for Sunday. Stray shower or thunderstorm looks possible, but chances may be a little higher for Sunday. Just keep an eye to the sky if you have any outdoor plans or if you're heading out for those fireworks. In the 2 News Weather Center, I'm Chief Meteorologist Michael Sager.
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1: News. I'm Ted Linder. A Maryland man accused of vandalizing the Lincoln Memorial reflecting pull in D.C. in the days following last month's UFC event at the White House.
2: David Hearn, a former Olympic canoe racer, is charged with a felony count of destruction of government property. Accused by U.S. Attorney Jeanine Pirro of intentionally ripping part of the painted blue liner from the renovated reflecting pool last month. Hearn says he reached into the pool to examine coating already peeled and briefly touched a chunk still attached to the pool.
1: That's Fox's Jared Halpern, and a suspected protester with a Tibetan flag apparently lit himself on fire tonight around 6:30 Eastern Time outside the UN in New York City. The suspect, identified by the New York Post as Lobga Rangzin, was dressed in full monastic garb when he planted a Tibetan flag on the sidewalk, then lit himself on fire. He was taken to Bellevue Hospital with severe burns and listed in critical condition. 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
1: July heat and humidity will be the rule as we go through 4th of July weekend. Highs in the mid-90s Friday for the 4th of July and for Sunday. Stray shower or thunderstorm looks possible, but chances may be a little higher for Sunday. Just keep an eye to the sky if you have any outdoor plans or if you're heading out for those fireworks. In the 2 News Weather Center, I'm Chief Meteorologist Michael Sager.
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1: July heat and humidity will be the rule as we go through 4th of July weekend. Highs in the mid-90s Friday for the 4th of July and for Sunday. Stray shower or thunderstorm looks possible, but chances may be a little higher for Sunday. Just keep an eye to the sky if you have any outdoor plans or if you're heading out for those fireworks. In the 2 News Weather Center, I'm Chief Meteorologist Michael Sager.
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1: I'm Sue Guzman. Millions of Americans sweltering under a massive heat dome. Fox Weather's Michael Estime tells us it's hot. It's about to get even hotter.
2: We're thinking that tomorrow on Friday, not only do we add a few degrees to our actual temperatures, but also to our feels-like temperatures as well, where we could peak between 110 to 115 degrees in terms of our feels-like temperature on Friday.
1: The former Olympic athlete David Hearn indicted for allegedly vandalizing the newly refurbished Lincoln Memorial reflecting pool. U.S. Attorney Jeanine Pirro says he's indicted on a felony count of destruction of property.
3: We have about a half a dozen other cases. Some of them will be misdemeanors, and some of them could be less like a violation. But we're reviewing every case based upon the evidence and reviewing all of the reports.
1: Hearn denies the allegations. 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
1: July heat and humidity will be the rule as we go through 4th of July weekend. Highs in the mid-90s Friday for the 4th of July and for Sunday. Stray shower or thunderstorm looks possible, but chances may be a little higher for Sunday. Just keep an eye to the sky if you have any outdoor plans or if you're heading out for those fireworks. In the 2 News Weather Center, I'm Chief Meteorologist Michael Sager.
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1: July heat and humidity will be the rule as we go through 4th of July weekend. Highs in the mid-90s Friday for the 4th of July and for Sunday. Stray shower or thunderstorm looks possible, but chances may be a little higher for Sunday. Just keep an eye to the sky if you have any outdoor plans or if you're heading out for those fireworks. In the 2 News Weather Center, I'm Chief Meteorologist Michael Sager.
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1: News. I'm Ted Lindner. A suspected protester with a Tibetan flag apparently lit himself on fire on Thursday night around 6:30 outside the UN in New York City. The suspect, identified as Lobe Garangzin, was dressed in full monastic garb when he planted a Tibetan flag on the sidewalk and then lit himself on fire. He was taken to Bellevue Hospital with severe burns listed in critical condition. And a Maryland man accused of vandalizing the Lincoln Memorial reflecting pool in D.C. in the days following last month's UFC event at the White House.
2: David Hearn, a former Olympic canoe racer, is charged with a felony count of destruction of government property. Accused by U.S. Attorney Jeanine Pirro of intentionally ripping part of the painted blue liner from the renovated reflecting pool last month. Hearn says he reached into the pool to examine coating already peeled and briefly touched a chunk still attached to the pool.
1: Fox's Jared Halpern. 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
1: July heat and humidity will be the rule as we go through 4th of July weekend. Highs in the mid-90s Friday for the 4th of July and for Sunday. Stray shower or thunderstorm looks possible, but chances may be a little higher for Sunday. Just keep an eye to the sky if you have any outdoor plans or if you're heading out for those fireworks. In the 2 News Weather Center, I'm Chief Meteorologist Michael Sager.
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1: July heat and humidity will be the rule as we go through 4th of July weekend. Highs in the mid-90s Friday for the 4th of July and for Sunday. Stray shower or thunderstorm looks possible, but chances may be a little higher for Sunday. Just keep an eye to the sky if you have any outdoor plans or if you're heading out for those fireworks. In the 2 News Weather Center, I'm Chief Meteorologist Michael Sager.
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1: News. I'm Sue Gussman. A Maryland man accused of vandalizing the Lincoln Memorial Reflecting Pool in Washington, D.C. in the days following June's UFC event at the White House.
2: David Hearn, a former Olympic canoe racer, is charged with a felony count of destruction of government property. Accused by U.S. Attorney Jeanine Pirro of intentionally ripping part of the painted blue liner from the renovated reflecting pool last month. Hearn says he reached into the pool to examine coating already peeled and briefly touched a chunk still attached to the pool.
1: Fox's Jared Halperin. 72 million people hitting the roads to celebrate the Independence Day holiday. Fox's Grady Trimble.
3: Folks at AAA say most people are going to drive this Independence Day, just over 61 million, with another roughly 6 million catching a flight.
1: Gas prices nearly 70 cents higher this year over last. 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
1: July heat and humidity will be the rule as we go through 4th of July weekend. Highs in the mid-90s Friday for the 4th of July and for Sunday. Stray shower or thunderstorm looks possible, but chances may be a little higher for Sunday. Just keep an eye to the sky if you have any outdoor plans or if you're heading out for those fireworks. In the 2 News Weather Center, I'm Chief Meteorologist Michael Sager.
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1: 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I'd love it if you join me. I think you'll like what you hear. My name is Doug York. Please see me on Sunday.
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1: July heat and humidity will be the rule as we go through 4th of July weekend. Highs in the mid-90s Friday for the 4th of July and for Sunday. Stray shower or thunderstorm looks possible, but chances may be a little higher for Sunday. Just keep an eye to the sky if you have any outdoor plans or if you're heading out for those fireworks. In the 2 News Weather Center, I'm Chief Meteorologist Michael Sager.
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1: News, I'm Ted Lindner. The heat is on as millions of Americans are sweltering under a massive heat dome. Fox Weather's Michael Estime says it's about to even get hotter.
2: We're thinking that tomorrow on Friday, not only do we add a few degrees to our actual temperatures, but also to our feels-like temperatures as well, where we could peak between 110 to 115 degrees in terms of our feels-like temperature on Friday.
1: And millions of Americans are packing the nation's roads and airports ahead of the 4th of July holiday. AAA predicting record-setting travel.
3: Setting 72 million Americans are expected to vacation this holiday weekend. Despite the massive numbers, travel is only up 0.5% from last year.
1: Fox's Dana Marie McNichol. And Venezuela's interim president, Delcy Rodriguez, says the death toll in the twin earthquake tragedy last week now stands at 2,595. Nearly 50,000 people remain unaccounted for. 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
1: July heat and humidity will be the rule as we go through 4th of July weekend. Highs in the mid-90s Friday for the 4th of July and for Sunday. Stray shower or thunderstorm looks possible, but chances may be a little higher for Sunday. Just keep an eye to the sky if you have any outdoor plans or if you're heading out for those fireworks. In the 2 News Weather Center, I'm Chief Meteorologist Michael Sager.
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1: July heat and humidity will be the rule as we go through 4th of July weekend. Highs in the mid-90s Friday for the 4th of July and for Sunday. Stray shower or thunderstorm looks possible, but chances may be a little higher for Sunday. Just keep an eye to the sky if you have any outdoor plans or if you're heading out for those fireworks. In the 2 News Weather Center, I'm Chief Meteorologist Michael Sager.
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1: News. I'm Sue Guzman, a Maryland man accused of vandalizing the Lincoln Memorial Reflecting Pool in Washington.
2: David Hearn, a former Olympic canoe racer, is charged with a felony count of destruction of government property. Accused by U.S. Attorney Jeanine Pirro of intentionally ripping part of the painted blue liner from the renovated reflecting pool last month. Hearn says he reached into the pool to examine coating already peeled and briefly touched a chunk still attached to the pool.
1: Fox's Jared Halperin, the Utah Supreme Court won't hear an appeal from Charlie Kirk's accused killer to ban cameras in the courtroom.
3: The Utah Supreme Court's rejected a request from the attorneys for Tyler Robinson, who don't want cameras allowed in the courtroom, and due to the ruling, Monday's preliminary hearing in the case can move forward. Utah County Judge Tony Graff has ruled news media cameras will be allowed in, but portable electronic devices will not be.
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1: July heat and humidity will be the rule as we go through 4th of July weekend. Highs in the mid-90s Friday for the 4th of July and for Sunday. Stray shower or thunderstorm looks possible, but chances may be a little higher for Sunday. Just keep an eye to the sky if you have any outdoor plans or if you're heading out for those fireworks. In the 2 News Weather Center, I'm Chief Meteorologist Michael Sager.
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1: July heat and humidity will be the rule as we go through 4th of July weekend. Highs in the mid-90s Friday for the 4th of July and for Sunday. Stray shower or thunderstorm looks possible, but chances may be a little higher for Sunday. Just keep an eye to the sky if you have any outdoor plans or if you're heading out for those fireworks. In the 2 News Weather Center, I'm Chief Meteorologist Michael Sager.
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5: News. I'm Ted Lindner. Millions of Americans packing the nation's roads and airports ahead of the July 4th holiday weekend. AAA predicting record-setting travel.
6: A record-setting 72 million Americans are expected to vacation this holiday weekend. Despite the massive numbers, travel is only up 0.5% from last year.
5: Fox's Dan Marie McNichol. Venezuelans interim president Delcy Rodriguez says the death toll in the twin earthquake tragedy last week now stands at 2,595. Nearly 50,000 people remain unaccounted for. And a speeding, overcrowded passenger bus plunged from a highway into a rocky ravine in southwestern Pakistan on Friday, killing at least 40 people, injuring 8 others in one of the deadliest road accidents in recent years. The bus carrying not only its own passengers, but also passengers from another bus that had broken down, leaving the vehicle overcrowded. 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
1: A warm day ahead with temperatures in the low 90s. Plenty of sunshine this afternoon with a spotty shower here or there. This evening will cool down into the upper 70s before a very warm July 4th with temperatures in the mid to upper 90s. Heat indices will be running close to 105 in some areas, so make sure to take your heat-related precautions. Have a great July 4th, and from the 2 News Weather Center, I'm meteorologist Matthew Wisnett.
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1: A warm day ahead with temperatures in the low 90s. Plenty of sunshine this afternoon with a spotty shower here or there. This evening will cool down into the upper 70s before a very warm July 4th with temperatures in the mid to upper 90s. Heat indices will be running close to 105 in some areas, so make sure to take your heat-related precautions. Have a great July 4th, and from the 2 News Weather Center, I'm meteorologist Matthew Wisnick.
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1: 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I'm about to

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1: News. I'm Sue Guzman. A break in the U.S.-Iran talks as Tehran holds a funeral for its supreme leader who was killed by the U.S. at the start of the conflict.
2: Talks between the U.S. and Iran concludes with, quote, positive progress, according to mediators. Qatar and Pakistan mediated the talks in Doha. Discussions are expected to restart again following the state funeral of Iran's late supreme leader, Ayatollah Ali Khamenei.
1: Fox's Chandler Painter, a Maryland man accused of vandalizing the Lincoln Memorial reflecting pool in Washington.
3: David Hearn, a former Olympic canoe racer, is charged with a felony count of destruction of government property. Accused by U.S. Attorney Jeanine Pirro of intentionally ripping part of the painted blue liner from the renovated reflecting pool last month. Hearn says he reached into the pool to examine coating already peeled and briefly touched a chunk still attached to the pool.
1: Fox's Jared Halpern, America's listening to Fox News.
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1: A warm day ahead with temperatures in the low 90s. Plenty of sunshine this afternoon with a spotty shower here or there. This evening will cool down into the upper 70s before a very warm July 4th with temperatures in the mid to upper 90s. Heat indices will be running close to 105 in some areas, so make sure to take your heat-related precautions. Have a great July 4th, and from the 2 News Weather Center, I'm meteorologist Matthew Wisnick.
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1: A warm day ahead with temperatures in the low 90s. Plenty of sunshine this afternoon with a spotty shower here or there. This evening will cool down into the upper 70s before a very warm July 4th with temperatures in the mid to upper 90s. Heat indices will be running close to 105 in some areas, so make sure to take your heat-related precautions. Have a great July 4th, and from the 2 News Weather Center, I'm meteorologist Matthew Wisnick.
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1: News. I'm CJ Papa. South Dakota's nicknamed the Mount Rushmore State, and that's where President Trump is traveling today.
2: Against the backdrop of these iconic granite faces, there will be a flyover featuring the new Air Force One, Black Hawk helicopters, and a B-2 bomber, so that is expected to thrill the crowds watching below. Besides the president's remarks, the evening will culminate with a fireworks display lighting up the skies over Keystone and Rapid City, South Dakota.
1: Fox's Madeline Rivera reporting people go to the National Mall to celebrate the nation's 250th birthday.
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1: And you'll be sweating millions of the path of extreme temperatures.
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1: That's Fox Weather's Craig Herrera. Interpol names 39-year-old Anastasia Bereskova as the suspect in the Monaco bombing that reportedly targeted a Ukrainian tycoon with links to Russia. 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
5: News on the Radio Oklahoma News Network. I'm Trey Davis. A former DHS worker is charged with sexually abusing a child under his supervision. Radio Oklahoma's Ann Roberts has the story.
6: The Oklahoma Department of Human Services says 38-year-old Lamon McKinney's employment with them ended after the allegations were reported and following an internal investigation. McKinney is accused of committing lewd acts to a minor under the age of 16. The victim's mother reported the abuse in late March. The abuse allegedly occurred from June of 2020 through December of 21. Oklahoma City police are now investigating if other children in his care were also abused.
5: The Choctaw Nation celebration of America's 250th anniversary will use 400 drones instead of fireworks. Last year's event was canceled after five people preparing the pyrotechnics were injured. One of them later died of those injuries. More news at RadioOklahomaNews.com. I'm Trey Davis on the Radio Oklahoma News Network.
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13: Well, good morning to you. Welcome to a Friday. Today is the third day of July, and hope you're gearing up for a very safe, enjoyable Independence Day. Coming up tomorrow, be real careful. Don't get out there and get yourself hurt. Got a good coming up from Merle Haggard, a gospel song, What Will It Be Like? Then we got Willie and Garth and Mel Tillis. And you got me. My name is Doug York. I'm your host right here on Billy Country, 96.3 FM, AM 1350, KTLQ in Tahlequah, and 93.3 in Fort Gibson. Here's Merle Haggard.

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He spoke of forever where love never dies, and the souls of our loved ones will see. 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

0: I am amazed. That was Lone Star doing that. Before that, we had Elvira. That's Oak Ridge Boys. We like that song. That's a good one. We got some good ones on the way, though. We got the Moody Blue. That's Elvis Presley and the Judds, mom and daughter team. Chris Cagle and also Lacey J. Dalton. Just good classic country here for a Friday edition. Today is the third day of July. Welcome aboard.
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7: Billy Country, KPLQ, and your 2 News weather forecast.
8: A warm day ahead with temperatures in the low 90s. Plenty of sunshine this afternoon with a spotty shower here or there. This evening will cool down into the upper 70s before a very warm July 4th with temperatures in the mid to upper 90s. Heat indices will be running close to 105 in some areas, so make sure to take your heat-related precautions. Have a great July 4th, and from the 2 News Weather Center, I'm meteorologist Matthew Wisnick.
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0: Lacey J. Dawson right there doing one called Hillbilly Girl with the Blues. Got your man, that's Josh Turner right around the corner, and then Gary Stewart, send that out to Anthony Nerver at Sooner Electronics. Eddie Raven, I Got Mexico. You got me, I'm Doug York, and this is Billy Country, 96.3 FM, AM 1350, KTLQ in Tahlequah, 93.3 in Fort Gibson. 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
1: 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I'm Casey Shepard, back in just a moment.
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1: Well, in pursuit of President Trump's directive in the presidential memorandum lowering the cost of living by promoting the freedom to fix, the U.S. Environmental Protection Agency is advancing the freedom to fix for all Americans, regardless of any vehicle or equipment type. EPA's guidance affirms that under the Clean Air Act, manufacturers must provide Americans access to the same service and repair information that they make available to their own branded service centers. This includes diesel exhaust fluid, or DEF, and other environmental control systems for on-highway vehicles. The action builds on EPA's February 2026 guidance advancing operators' ability to fix their non-road diesel equipment and the agency's actions to address nationwide concerns for American drivers, truckers, farmers, and equipment operators regarding DEF. In total, all of EPA's actions are saving operators invaluable time, productivity, and money. Within 30 days of issuing his presidential memorandum, President Trump wanted EPA to act. We have operated at Trump speed and provided relief to American operators within just 2 days, said EPA Administrator Lee Zeldin. The freedom to fix allows operators to fix broken machinery easier and faster. The actions build on great work that the Trump administration has accomplished to lower cost for hardworking Americans. For years, manufacturers have worked to provide consumers and independent repair shops with the same diagnostic and repair information that they provide to franchise dealers. However, the CAA anti-tampering laws had caused some confusion regarding whether giving out certain tools and information would be considered enabling the tampering of emission control systems. This has forced Americans to travel long distances, hurting productivity to get costly repairs done by manufacturers when the repair easily could have been done at home or at the local repair shop. The CAA clearly states that temporary overrides of the emission control systems are allowed when it's for the purpose of repair to that equipment to obtain proper functionality. That's our latest farm and ranch news. I'm Casey Shepard on the Radio Oklahoma Ag Network.
0: Hi, this is Doug York. I'm the host of Country Gospel Music here every Sunday from 1 p.m. to 3 p.m. right here on Billy Country, 96.3 FM, 93.3 in Fort Gibson, and 1350 KTOQ in Tahlequah. I'd love it if you join me. I think you'll like what you hear. My name is Doug York. Please see me on Sunday.
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0: He's originally from Lafayette, Louisiana. Real name is Edward Garvin Futch, F-U-T-C-H. Changed his name to Eddie Raven, doing one there called I Got Mexico. Mr. George Jones right around the corner, doing a song called The Grand Tour. Got the Highwaymen, also Mr. Tim McGraw. My name is Doug York, and I'm playing classic country. We got another hour full of it, and then another hour full of it. There'll be no trade winds on today. I'm out and about, so get out of my way.
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2: Country, KPLQ, and your 2 News weather forecast.
3: A warm day ahead with temperatures in the low 90s. Plenty of sunshine this afternoon with a spotty shower here or there. This evening will cool down into the upper 70s before a very warm July 4th with temperatures in the mid to upper 90s. Heat indices will be running close to 105 in some areas, so make sure to take your heat-related precautions. Have a great July 4th, and from the 2 News Weather Center, I'm meteorologist Matthew Wisnick.
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6: Pelosi, America's 250th birthday celebrations begin today. President Trump going back to South Dakota to deliver a speech at Mount Rushmore. Fox's Madeline Rivera has the itinerary.
7: There will be a flyover featuring the new Air Force One, Black Hawk helicopters, and a B-2 bomber, so that is expected to thrill the crowds watching below. Besides the president's remarks, the evening will culminate with a fireworks display lighting up the skies over Keystone and Rapid City, South Dakota.
6: Now, the 80-year-old president going to deliver that speech despite a massive heat dome gripping a chunk of the country. Fox Weather's Michael Estime outside of D.C.
8: We have excessive heat warnings that are in effect, meaning that at times it could feel like 115 degrees. Amtrak issuing speed restrictions because of the heat when temperatures pass 95 degrees to prevent the tracks from warping.
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9: News from the Radio Oklahoma News Network, I'm Ann Roberts. The 4th of July holiday is officially underway with many people off work today. If you're hosting a holiday party, it's a good idea to have a plan.
10: If you're hosting an Independence Day celebration at your home, have a pool, and are also serving alcohol, attorney James Biscone has a warning.
11: Don't let your children swim alone, unsupervised. Also, don't have too much to drink and jump in the pool. If you overserve a guest, they're knowingly leaving with keys in their hand, you could be held liable to a certain extent.
10: And when it comes to fireworks, know the local restrictions and follow safety guidelines.
9: If hiking is part of your Independence Weekend plan, be aware. Officials at Wichita Mountains Wildlife Refuge report it's only permitted from sunrise to 10 a.m. when the refuge will be closed to all hiking. Officials say the restriction is intended to reduce the risk of heat-related emergencies as heat indices climb about 100 degrees. From the Radio Oklahoma News Network, I'm Ann Roberts.
12: Through the Wheat Checkoff, the Oklahoma Wheat Commission supports the efforts of wheat breeder Dr. Brett Carver and his wheat breeding team at OSU as they develop new varieties for Oklahoma and the Southern Great Plains. The newest release just announced, Wyatt.
13: The genetics will sound familiar. Half of it is Smith's Gold. The other half is very different. And so this is coming from Romania. The Eastern European wheat sector, that is so important to us. That genetics just fits the Great Plains, particularly the southern and central Great Plains, extremely well. I remember seeing the first set of progenies that came from that cross, and I thought, my gosh, this is just heads and shoulders visually above everything else.
12: Dr. Carver says Wyatt has tremendous yield potential.
13: You know, we need to continue to increase that yield potential so farmers still have that competitive edge.
12: The Oklahoma Wheat Commission, working hard for Oklahoma wheat producers.
14: 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This update brought to you by KFC. Federal immigration officials say they arrested 10,000 people in the U.S. over a five-day span as enforcement efforts ramp up. Sources say ICE has set a new goal of at least 2,000 arrests per day moving forward. The Department of Homeland Security says nearly 70% of ICE arrests involve people charged with or convicted of crimes. The Trump administration is launching Trump accounts on July 4th, giving eligible newborns a $1,000 government-funded investment account. The money is invested until age 18 and can later be used for expenses like college, a first home, or starting a business. Hiring slowed sharply in June as the U.S. added 57,000 jobs, well below economists' expectations and down from 129,000 in May. The unemployment rate edged down to 4.2%, while the White House said the broader labor market remains on an upward trajectory. With the News Flash, I'm Trey Westerberg, Billy Country 96.3 and 1350.
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18: Well, good morning to you again. We are now in the 7 a.m. hour. I've got a good one coming up from Buddy Jewel. Help pour out the rain. We got this thing on autopilot. I'm off today, but it sounds like I'm really here, but I'm not. Buddy Jewel, help pour out the rain. And right after they got Alabama, Terry Clark and John Conley. You stay there, and I'll make it happen. This is Doug York and Billy Country.

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0: He sure has a distinctive voice. That's Tracy Lawrence on one called Alibis. Reba, and there before that, well, One Promise Too Late. I got Margo Smith, Waylon Jennings, and also B&D Brooks and Dunn. And they're going to sing to you, and we're going to let them, because that's what I do. And if you like that kind of stuff, don't turn your radio a different station. 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
3: A warm day ahead with temperatures in the low 90s. Plenty of sunshine this afternoon with a spotty shower here or there. This evening will cool down into the upper 70s before a very warm July 4th with temperatures in the mid to upper 90s. Heat indices will be running close to 105 in some areas, so make sure to take your heat-related precautions. Have a great July 4th, and from the 2 News Weather Center, I'm meteorologist Matthew Wisnick.
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0: I read the history on that song, and in fact, I do that a lot. I'd love to know the reason why the song got written. And that song, Why Me, Lord, written by Kris Kristofferson, he wrote that at a Sunday morning service in Nashville. Wrote the first verse, and then I think they had a little break in the action, and they stayed around there, and I think they ate a meal and getting ready for the evening service. And he wrote the second verse in the back room, and then he got up and sang that the night service there. Kris Kristofferson, what a prolific songwriter. Miss him a lot. And we got Craig Morgan, Johnny Duncan, and Lori Morgan. I don't know if they're related. Probably not. But anyway, I know who I am. I'm Doug York, and this is Billy Country.
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2: Major League Baseball, the Texas Rangers get a win yesterday. They knock off the Detroit Tigers by a 10-4 score. Nathan Eovaldi took a no-hitter into the fifth inning, and then all of a sudden Detroit started to swing it just a bit, but Eovaldi was able to weather the storm. He ends up getting the victory, going to 9-7. And now that series will take a break today because of a World Cup game that's taking place at the Dallas Cowboys Stadium in Arlington. And then the series will pick up tomorrow when Jack Flaherty is going to face off against Kumar Rocker. The St. Louis Cardinals beat the Braves yesterday 11-5, winning 2 of 3. Cardinals this afternoon opening up a series in Chicago as they match up against the Cubs.
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0: That's Lori Morgan doing a song called Except for Monday. You know, she's actually the daughter of George Morgan. George Morgan was responsible for writing the song Candy Kisses. And Lori says she went many times standing backstage, watched her dad sing, and also a lot of the other singers, and it rubbed off on her. She got country music in her blood. And we got Glenn Campbell right around the corner, Galveston. You got me right now. I'm Doug York. This is Billy Country at 96.3 FM, AM 1350, KTLQ in Tahlequah, and 93.3 in Fort Gibson. And no trade winds on today.
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3: A warm day ahead with temperatures in the low 90s. Plenty of sunshine this afternoon with a spotty shower here or there. This evening, we'll cool down into the upper 70s before a very warm July 4th with temperatures in the mid to upper 90s. Heat indices will be running close to 105 in some areas, so make sure to take your heat-related precautions. Have a great July 4th, and from the 2 News Weather Center, I'm meteorologist Matthew Wisnick.
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5: Here are your announcements for today. From Reed Culver Funeral Home, 918-456-2551. James Tucker, age 75, of Miami, passed away Sunday, June 28th in Roland. Graveside service will be Tuesday, July 7th at 10 a.m. at Boudinot Cemetery. Visitation will be Monday, July 6th from 2 to 6 p.m. with family to receive guests from 4 to 6 p.m. at the Reed Culver Funeral Home. Joshua Feather, age 33, of Tahlequah, passed away Monday, June 29th in Tahlequah. Services are pending. Jim Bynum, age 79, of Park Hill, passed away Wednesday, July 1st in Park Hill. No services are planned at this time. George Wilson, age 81, of Stillwell, passed away Wednesday, July 1st in Tulsa. No services are planned at this time. I'm Ben Schaus, and those are your announcements for today.
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1: I'm CJ Papa. Major event later tonight, Times Square, New York City. Fox's Grinnell Scott is there.
2: The iconic ball drop that rings in each new year in New York City will also mark America's semi-quincentennial and kick off the next 250 years. The ball will descend 8 times, starting at 10 o'clock this morning for 2 U.S. territories, Guam and the Northern Mariana Islands.
1: 250 candles on the birthday cake for the U.S. This woman visiting the National Mall, proud to be an American.
3: I'm a naturalized citizen, immigrant, and so this is my country. I love it.
1: And be prepared for extreme heat. Fox Weather's Britta Merwin.
4: The massive heat dome is expanding across the Mid-Atlantic and the Northeast. So if you thought yesterday was hot, today's going to feel brutal.
1: 103 degrees, the forecast for D.C., that from Fox Weather. 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
5: News from the Radio Oklahoma News Network. I'm Ann Roberts. A petition to recall the mayor of Yukon is delivered. Residents collected signatures and submitted the recall petition for Mayor Brian Pillmore. The recall had originally included the vice mayor, but Jeff Wooten resigned last month. Some residents want the mayor removed from his position because of a proposed data center and the city's agreement with its developer. Although the price at the pump has fallen for 6 consecutive weeks, Gas Buddy says the projected average Independence weekend only trails the 2022 record of $4.80. According to AAA, Thursday's average in Oklahoma is $3.37 per gallon of regular unleaded. That compares with $2.75 per gallon 1 year ago. So while gas prices have fallen, Independence Day 2026 will still have the second highest price per gallon in recent years. From the Radio Oklahoma News Network, I'm Ann Roberts.
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8: 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This update brought to you by KFC. Hiring slowed sharply in June as the U.S. added 57,000 jobs, well below economists' expectations and down from 129,000 in May. The unemployment rate edged down to 4.2%, while the White House said the broader labor market remains on an upward trajectory. Federal immigration officials say they arrested 10,000 people in the U.S. over a 5-day span as enforcement efforts ramp up. Sources say ICE has set a new goal of at least 2,000 arrests per day moving forward. The Department of Homeland Security says nearly 70% of ICE arrests involve people charged with or convicted of crimes. The Trump administration is launching Trump accounts on July 4th, giving eligible newborns a $1,000 government-funded investment account. The money is invested until age 18 and can later be used for expenses like college, a first home, or starting a business.
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14: Normally at this time of the day, we would have either Tradewinds or the request line open, but I'm out and about, so we're going to play some music if that's all right. Mercy's Mark. I kick it off with a gospel song, I'm on the Battlefield. And then we got Restless Heart, Clay Walker, Marty Robbins, that's a good one. This is Doug Rick from Billy Country, 96.3 FM, AM 1350, KTOQ in Tahlequah, and 93.3 in Fort Gibson. You stay right there.

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2: A warm day ahead with temperatures in the low 90s. Plenty of sunshine this afternoon with a spotty shower here or there. This evening will cool down into the upper 70s before a very warm July 4th with temperatures in the mid to upper 90s. Heat indices will be running close to 105 in some areas, so make sure to take your heat-related precautions. Have a great July 4th, and from the 2 News Weather Center, I'm meteorologist Matthew Wisnett.
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1: 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I'd like to take away the suspicion that I know clouds your world at times by giving you some faith to hold on to, honey.

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2: A warm day ahead with temperatures in the low 90s. Plenty of sunshine this afternoon with a spotty shower here or there. This evening will cool down into the upper 70s before a very warm July 4th with temperatures in the mid to upper 90s. Heat indices will be running close to 105 in some areas, so make sure to take your heat-related precautions. Have a great July 4th, and from the 2 News Weather Center, I'm meteorologist Matthew Wisnick.
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1: Chris Foster. Iran Supreme Leader Ayatollah Ali Khamenei's coffin is on display in Tehran ahead of a six-day funeral procession.
2: The 86-year-old cleric was killed in the first moments of the war that started with U.S. airstrikes on February 28th. His family members, who were also killed, include a son-in-law, Khamenei's eldest daughter, a 14-month-old granddaughter, and the wife of Iran's new Supreme Leader, Khamenei's son, who was still in hiding after reportedly being hurt in the attack.
1: Fox's Tanya J. Powers. 260 million Americans spend the holiday weekend under extreme heat alerts.
3: This includes most of the eastern half of the lower 48. Air temperatures are feeling anywhere from 100 to about 107. You throw in the humidity, and that is the game changer. It feels more like 105 to 115.
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5: News from the Radio Oklahoma News Network. I'm Ann Roberts. 28-year-old Sterling Morales is arrested for second-degree murder following a hit-and-run accident earlier this week. The Yukon resident is facing the charge after Oklahoma City police say he hit two people along the I-35 service road, killing one person and injuring a second. He also faces a charge of leaving the scene of an accident with a fatality, driving without a valid license. Court records show Morales has been convicted of driving without a license 3 times and a previous DUI. If you're hosting an Independence Day celebration at your home, have a pool, and are also serving alcohol, attorney James Biscone has a warning.
6: If you overserve a guest, they're knowingly leaving with keys in their hand, you could be held liable to a certain extent if they cause a tragic accident.
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9: Hey, good morning to you. Welcome to my show. This is Bluegrass Stuff. We're going to do that because Zomac Music made it possible. I've got one from Williamson Branch, These Old Burdens, and right after that, A Mixed Up Mess of a Heart. That's a Flat Lonesome. We've got Dell Ann Bradley, Infamous String Dusters. You got me. My name is Doug Rourke. I'm your host right here on Billy Country, 96.3 FM, AM 1350, KTLQ in Tahlequah, and 93.3 in Fort Gibson. And here's Williamson Branch.

0: That's Merle Haggard Bluegrass. He decided to do a bluegrass album a few years ago and included that on there. It was actually done by the Delmore Brothers years ago. Merle Haggard did a fine job on that. We got the weather coming up by Northeastern Health Systems, and then Zomac Music is making this all possible, so I appreciate them for helping us out. Today is Friday, the 3rd day of July, and my name is Doug York, right here on Billy Country.
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3: A warm day ahead with temperatures in the low 90s. Plenty of sunshine this afternoon with a spotty shower here or there. This evening will cool down into the upper 70s before a very warm July 4th with temperatures in the mid to upper 90s. Heat indices will be running close to 105 in some areas, so make sure to take your heat-related precautions. Have a great July 4th, and from the 2 News Weather Center, I'm meteorologist Matthew Wisnick.
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0: That's the late, great Doc Watson. He kind of was instrumental in getting me started in the guitar years and years ago. Listened to some of his stuff, never was able to play like that. I like it, though. That was the last thing on my mind. We got some good stuff up right around the corner, Volume 5. In fact, they're going to be here for our Bluegrass Festival in September. You probably want to be here for that. They're going to be doing one called We Just Disagree. And I got some good ones just like that loaded up. You stay right where you are, and I'm going to stay right where I am. This is Doug York and Billy Country. Attention all you hungry listeners, there's a new place in town to get yourself a great meal. 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

0: 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We've got the weather coming up, Bill's Trash Service, and I've got a good one from Michael Cleveland. You're going to like it because I do. Kern County Breakdown, and then Ricky Skaggs, Get Up, John. 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
2: A warm day ahead with temperatures in the low 90s. Plenty of sunshine this afternoon with a spotty shower here or there. This evening will cool down into the upper 70s before a very warm July 4th with temperatures in the mid to upper 90s. Heat indices will be running close to 105 in some areas, so make sure to take your heat-related precautions. Have a great July 4th, and from the 2 News Weather Center, I'm meteorologist Matthew Wisnick.
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3: Fox News, I'm CJ Papa. Independence Day, rise. Yeah, in the U.S. territories of Guam and the Northern Mariana Islands, where it's July 4th, this was the first of a total of 8 ball drops in Times Square in New York City. It's so hot in Philadelphia, officials canceled today's Salute to Independence parade.
4: I understand we got a heat wave going on, but there's water. We can do things earlier, the better. We don't have to cancel things.
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5: 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We're going to be within a stone's throw of that.
3: Fox weather's Michael Estiman. President Trump leaves for Mount Rushmore later today, delivering remarks ahead of the massive fireworks show over the monument in South Dakota. 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
7: News on the Radio Oklahoma News Network. I'm Ken Johnson. The Oklahoma Humane Society has some interesting information about this time of the year. More pets go missing on the 4th of July than any other day of the year. Fireworks are the reason. Rochelle Anderson says there are some things you can do to calm your pets down before displays.
8: So you can definitely exercise them, so get some of the excess energy out earlier in the morning. Contact your vet and ask them, you know, is there anything I can give them that might help them calm down, that's safe, that you would recommend.
7: Experts recommend you bring your pets inside when there are fireworks. No fireworks show in Chakota for the 4th of July. The city announced that it would cancel the fireworks show and other events, but the 5K scheduled for Saturday morning will take place. A new date for the celebration has not been announced, and no details on the reasons behind the cancellation. 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I'm Ken Johnson.
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1: Billy Country, KPLQ, and your 2 News weather forecast.
2: A warm day ahead with temperatures in the low 90s. Plenty of sunshine this afternoon with a spotty shower here or there. This evening will cool down into the upper 70s before a very warm July 4th with temperatures in the mid to upper 90s. Heat indices will be running close to 105 in some areas, so make sure to take your heat-related precautions. Have a great July 4th, and from the 2 News Weather Center, I'm meteorologist Matthew Wisnick.
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1: 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I'm the host of Country Gospel Music here every Sunday from 1 p.m. to 3 p.m. right here on Billy Country, 96.3 FM, 93.3 in Fort Gibson, and 1350 KTOQ in Tahlequah. I'd love it if you join me. I think you'll like what you hear. My name is Doug York. Please see me on Sunday.
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1: A warm day ahead with temperatures in the low 90s. Plenty of sunshine this afternoon with a spotty shower here or there. This evening will cool down into the upper 70s before a very warm July 4th with temperatures in the mid to upper 90s. Heat indices will be running close to 105 in some areas, so make sure to take your heat-related precautions. Have a great July 4th, and from the 2 News Weather Center, I'm meteorologist Matthew Wisnick.
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1: Foster, it is a humid and record hot in some cities holiday weekend in the East, especially in the Mid-Atlantic. Today's parade in Philadelphia celebrating America's independence is canceled because of it. This man says he's disappointed but gets it.
2: It's really a shame because a lot of work goes into doing this, but I understand the heat. The heat's going to, you know, take a toll on the equipment. It's going to take a toll on the floats. It's going to, and big time on people.
1: President Trump speaks at Mount Rushmore tonight. NASA's launched a mission to save the Swift Space Telescope.
3: The satellite's orbit is now decaying faster than before due to impacts from solar storms. The space agency decided to send a robot named Link to grab the Swift satellite and move it about 150 miles higher up, keeping it operating for years to come.
1: Fox's Evan Brown. At this fail, Swift will keep falling and burn up in the Earth's atmosphere, probably in December. 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
4: News of the Radio Oklahoma News Network. I'm Ken Johnson. A petition is submitted to recall Yukon's mayor. Radio Oklahoma's Ann Roberts has more.
5: The recall petition was originally for both Mayor Brian Pillmore and Vice Mayor Jeff Wooten, but Wooten resigned last month. At the center of the recall petition is a proposed data center in Yukon and the city's agreement with its developer. The city of Yukon now has 30 days to verify the signatures.
4: Oklahoma City Fire Battalion Chief Scott Douglas says the capital city's fireworks ordinance has not changed since 1912.
6: There was a lot of confusion in the Rockets Red Glare Act, but the power still resides with the city, so it is still illegal to buy, sell, light. You should not be doing that within the city limits of Oklahoma City.
4: Douglas says that means you cannot transport fireworks into the city either. Still, he reports the city is receiving 300 calls a night of complaints about fireworks going off in neighborhoods. Radio Oklahoma News Network, I'm Ken Johnson.
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I've lost count of the hours, and I've lost track of the days. 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
2: A warm day ahead with temperatures in the low 90s. Plenty of sunshine this afternoon with a spotty shower here or there. This evening will cool down.

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0: Daily Country, KPLQ, and your 2 News weather forecast.
1: A warm afternoon ahead with temperatures in the low 90s. Heat indices will once again be in the triple digits with a spotty shower possible in the afternoon. This evening will cool down into the upper 70s before a warm July 4th with temperatures in the mid to upper 90s. Heat indices will be in the triple digits with a spotty shower possible. Fireworks will be a go. From the 2 News Weather Center, I'm meteorologist Matthew Wisnett.
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1: 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President Trump going back to South Dakota to deliver a speech at Mount Rushmore. Fox's Madeline Rivera.
2: There will be a flyover featuring the new Air Force One, Black Hawk helicopters, and a B-2 bomber, so that is expected to thrill the crowds watching below. Besides the president's remarks, the evening will culminate with a fireworks display lighting up the skies over Keystone and Rapid City, South Dakota.
1: Meantime, lawmakers are meeting at Independence Hall to bury a time capsule that'll be opened in another 250 years.
3: The capsule to be buried on these grounds. Congress met here from 1790 to 1800. Each state and six territories provided items to bury in the time capsule. There are letters from congressional leaders, NHL Commissioner Gary Bettman, and Baseball Commissioner Rob Manfred.
1: Fox's Chad Pergram, America's listening to Fox News.
4: News of the Radio Oklahoma News Network. I'm Ken Johnson. A petition is submitted to recall UConn's mayor. Radio Oklahoma's Ann Roberts has more.
5: The recall petition was originally for both Mayor Brian Pillmore and Vice Mayor Jeff Wooten, but Wooten resigned last month. At the center of the recall petition is a proposed data center in UConn and the city's agreement with its developer. The city of UConn now has 30 days to verify the signatures.
4: Oklahoma City Fire Battalion Chief Scott Douglas says the capital city's fireworks ordinance has not changed since 1912.
6: There was a lot of confusion in the Rockets Red Glare Act, but the power still resides with the city, so it is still illegal to buy, sell, light. You should not be doing that within the city limits of Oklahoma City.
4: Douglas says that means you cannot transport fireworks into the city either. Still, he reports the city is receiving 300 calls a night of complaints about fireworks going off in neighborhoods. Radio Oklahoma News Network, I'm Ken Johnson.
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11: 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This update brought to you by KFC. Federal immigration officials say they arrested 10,000 people in the U.S. over a five-day span as enforcement efforts ramp up. Sources say ICE has set a new goal of at least 2,000 arrests per day moving forward. The Department of Homeland Security says nearly 70% of ICE arrests involve people charged with or convicted of crimes. The Trump administration is launching Trump accounts on July 4th, giving eligible newborns a $1,000 government-funded investment account. The money is invested until age 18 and can later be used for expenses like college, a first home, or starting a business. Hiring slowed sharply in June as the U.S. added 57,000 jobs, well below economists' expectations and down from 129,000 in May. The unemployment rate edged down to 4.2%, while the White House said the broader labor market remains on an upward trajectory.
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5: Hello, you good-looking thing, you. Yeah? Huh? 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

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Well, I what? 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How am I?

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2: A warm afternoon ahead with temperatures in the low 90s. Heat indices will once again be in the triple digits with a spotty shower possible in the afternoon. This evening will cool down into the upper 70s before a warm July 4th with temperatures in the mid to upper 90s. Heat indices will be in the triple digits with a spotty shower possible. Fireworks will be a go. From the 2 News Weather Center, I'm meteorologist Matthew Wisnick.
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3: A warm afternoon ahead with temperatures in the low 90s. Heat indices will once again be in the triple digits with a spotty shower possible in the afternoon. This evening will cool down into the upper 70s before a warm July 4th with temperatures in the mid to upper 90s. Heat indices will be in the triple digits with a spotty shower possible. Fireworks will be a go. From the 2 News Weather Center, I'm meteorologist Matthew Wisnick.
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5: Former Oklahoma City Thunder head coach Billy Donovan has a new job, and he's somewhat connected to the Thunder, at least one of the Thunder's main rivals. The team that knocked the Thunder out of the playoffs this year in the San Antonio Spurs. Well, their head coach Mitch Johnson announcing that Donovan is going to become the lead assistant for the Spurs moving forward. Texas Rangers baseball, they beat the Tigers yesterday by a 10-4 score. That series takes a break today because of a World Cup game that's being played in Arlington. It will resume tomorrow with Kumar Rocker on the mound. Cardinals over the Braves, 11-5. That wrapped up a series that the Cardinals won. They play the Cubs this afternoon in Chicago.
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3: Fox News, I'm Chris Foster. President Trump gives a speech at Mount Rushmore tonight, South Dakota, commemorating America's 250th birthday tomorrow. A heat wave, meantime, sticking around for the holiday weekend in the East.
4: Extreme heat warnings are in effect for millions of people from New York to Atlanta, Cincinnati to Nashville. In Philadelphia, a high of 104 degrees forced city officials to cancel an America 250 parade. With humidity, the real feel in Philly is estimated to be about 113 degrees. Jessica Rosenthal, Fox News.
3: Pope Leo XIV spoke in Philadelphia remotely this morning, accepting the National Constitution Center's Liberty Medal, asking for God's blessing for America's future.
5: The lofty ideals enshrined at the beginning of the Declaration of Independence may continue to guide the flourishing of the nation in unity, justice, and peace.
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6: News of the Radio Oklahoma News Network. I'm Ken Johnson. A petition is submitted to recall UConn's mayor. Radio Oklahoma's Ann Roberts has more.
7: The recall petition was originally for both Mayor Brian Pillmore and Vice Mayor Jeff Wooten, but Wooten resigned last month. At the center of the recall petition is a proposed data center in UConn and the city's agreement with its developer. The city of UConn now has 30 days to verify the signatures.
6: Oklahoma City Fire Battalion Chief Scott Douglas says the capital city's fireworks ordinance has not changed since 1912.
8: There was a lot of confusion in the Rocket Red Glare Act, but the power still resides with the city, so it is still illegal to buy, sell, light. You should not be doing that within the city limits of Oklahoma City.
6: Douglas says that means you cannot transport fireworks into the city either. Still, he reports the city is receiving 300 calls a night of complaints about fireworks going off in neighborhoods. Radio Oklahoma News Network, I'm Ken Johnson.
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1: A warm afternoon ahead with temperatures in the low 90s. Heat indices will once again be in the triple digits with a spotty shower possible in the afternoon. This evening will cool down into the upper 70s before a warm July 4th with temperatures in the mid to upper 90s. Heat indices will be in the triple digits with a spotty shower possible. Fireworks will be a go. From the 2 News Weather Center, I'm meteorologist Matthew Wisnett.
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1: I'm Tom Graham. The National Mall is now closed this afternoon as extreme heat grips the eastern U.S., including Washington. Many visitors for the so-called Great American Fair had to be cleared out. Fox's Mark Meredith.
2: The heat is absolutely a major factor here. They push everybody to the exits. And I know we've been talking about crowd size all week. This has been the busiest day of the fair. We saw a few thousand people out here.
1: The high in D.C. forecast at 103 degrees. President Trump meeting with NATO allies next week amid his complaints the alliance is falling short of its obligations.
3: NATO leaders meet in Ankara, Turkey next week, with the alliance poised to announce increased military support for Ukraine and greater defense responsibility from European allies. President Trump has long complained NATO nations are not spending enough on defense, saying the current level of U.S. support for NATO is ridiculous.
1: That's Fox's Jared Halpern. 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
5: News from the Radio Oklahoma News Network. I'm David McCollum. Governor Kevin Stitt has endorsed Mike Mazie ahead of next month's Republican gubernatorial runoff election against A.G. Gentner Drummond. Stitt announced the endorsement as part of his statewide tour, saying Mazie is a little goofy but very smart. Mazie previously received an endorsement from President Donald Trump. State narcotics agents seized nearly 2,000 pounds of marijuana during a raid on a LaFleur County grow. The seizure at the Alanis farm is connected to an ongoing investigation into operations suspected of illegal cultivation and failing to register with the Oklahoma Bureau of Narcotics. Arrests are pending. If you were planning on seeing one of only two airworthy B-29s this weekend in Tulsa, you'll need to make other plans. The B-29 dock visit has been canceled due to continuing unplanned aircraft maintenance. More on these stories at RadioOklahomaNews.com. For the Radio Oklahoma News Network, I'm David McCollum.
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1: 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Hey, it's the Afternoon Drive. Jason Mathis hanging out with you. Don't forget, if you've got business in town today, you might want to call ahead because lots of places closed down for the Independence Day holiday. Here's Emmy Lou Harris and To Know Him is to Love Him on the Afternoon Drive on Billy Country.

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0: 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It's the afternoon drive, the Independence Day edition. Your 2 News weather forecast, it's coming up next, brought to you by Mark Hodson State Farm and the Charlie Daniels Band on the way where the devil went down to Georgia on the afternoon drive on Billy Country.
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6: Billy Country, KTLQ, and your 2 News weather forecast.
7: A warm afternoon ahead with temperatures in the low 90s. Heat indices will once again be in the triple digits with a spotty shower possible in the afternoon. This evening will cool down into the upper 70s before a warm July 4th with temperatures in the mid to upper 90s. Heat indices will be in the triple digits with a spotty shower possible. Fireworks will be a go. From the 2 News Weather Center, I'm meteorologist Matthew Wisnick.
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The devil went down to Georgia. He was looking for a soul to steal. He was in a bind because he was way behind and he was willing to make a deal. When he came across this young man sawing on a fiddle and playing it hot, and the devil jumped up on a hickory stump and said, "Boy, let me tell you what. I guess you didn't know it, but I'm a fiddle player too. And if you'd care to take a dare, I'll make a bet with you. Now you play pretty good fiddle, boy, but give the devil his due. I bet a fiddle of gold against your soul, 'cause I think I'm better than you."

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We were both too tired to sleep, so we took turns of staring

0: Kenny Rogers and the Gambler on the afternoon drive on Billy Country, 96.3 FM, AM 1350, and 93.3 FM. It's the afternoon drive. Happy Independence Day to you, celebrating our country's 250th birthday. So thanks to all of our servicemen and women and all of the people that are making things happen around the country to make this the greatest place on earth. Don't go anywhere. We're going to take a break. When we come back, it's another set of all your favorites on Billy Country.
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0: 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That's Conway Twitty. Somebody's needing somebody. Hey, from my family to yours, happy 4th of July. Your 2 News weather forecast, it's coming up next. And some David Allen Coe, the Judds, and Pam Tillis on the way as we move right into the 3 o'clock hour on Billy Country.
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2: A warm afternoon ahead with temperatures in the low 90s. Heat indices will once again be in the triple digits with a spotty shower possible in the afternoon. This evening will cool down into the upper 70s before a warm July 4th with temperatures in the mid to upper 90s. Heat indices will be in the triple digits with a spotty shower possible. Fireworks will be a go. From the 2 News Weather Center, I'm meteorologist Matthew Wisnett.
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1: News. I'm Carmen Roberts. Much of the country will be setting off fireworks for America's 250th birthday tomorrow, but the extreme heat is clamping down on many celebrations. Philadelphia had to cancel a salute to Independence parade today.
2: They called it off because of how dangerous this heat is. We're expecting feels like temperatures to hit 112 degrees today.
1: Fox Weather's Katie Byrne. President Trump will give a speech tonight at Mount Rushmore.
3: They're going to be flyovers, the new Air Force One, B-52 bombers, F-16s, also Marine One. The president will speak, and then the big event, the fireworks.
1: Fox's David Spott. And a spacecraft is rushing to the rescue of a NASA telescope that is in danger of crashing back to Earth. 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
5: News from the Radio Oklahoma News Network. I'm David McCollum. Just in time for the Independence Day holiday, the Oklahoma Department of Environmental Quality has lifted the boil order for Fairview's public water supply. Despite a previous presence of E. coli, officials say the water is now safe for human consumption. No fireworks show in Chicota for the 4th of July. The city announced yesterday it would cancel the fireworks show and other events, but the 5K scheduled for Saturday morning will take place. A new date for the celebration has not been announced. No details on the reasons behind the cancellation. An Independence Day tradition in a small Hughes County town has been canceled. Wetumpka's fireworks supplier recently declared bankruptcy, leaving the town little time to find another vendor. Despite not having a fireworks show for America's 250th birthday, Wetumpka residents say they'll find a way to celebrate. More on these stories at RadioOklahomaNews.com. For the Radio Oklahoma News Network, I'm David McCollum.
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There's George Hamilton the Fourth on the afternoon drive on Billy Country, 96.3 FM, AM 1350, and 93.3 FM. It's the afternoon drive. Jason Mathis with you in the 3 o'clock hour on your Independence Day Eve. Hopefully you've got big plans coming up to celebrate the country's 250th birthday. Here's Alabama Falling Again on the afternoon drive on Billy Country.

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0: 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Hey, fireworks are going to be out and about, so let's use our brains a little bit, and if it's dry, don't do it. Make sure you got a water hose handy in case one of those spark off, and thanks to all of our firefighters that are going to be working heavy duty tonight as the fireworks shows get underway. Your two news weather forecast on the way, brought to you by Chris's Quick Lube, and some Becky Hobbs on the way, some Jones on the Jukebox coming up on the Afternoon Drive on Billy Country.
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3: Billy Country, KPLQ, and your two news weather forecast.
4: A warm afternoon ahead with temperatures in the low 90s. Heat indices will once again be in the triple digits with a spotty shower possible in the afternoon. This evening will cool down into the upper 70s before a warm July 4th with temperatures in the mid to upper 90s. Heat indices will be in the triple digits with a spotty shower possible. Fireworks will be a go. From the 2 News Weather Center, I'm meteorologist Matthew Wisnick.
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1: 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I'll think of a reason later. That's when everybody started taking notice to her, but they didn't know the vocal range that that tiny talent did have, and she's still got it. She's putting new music out, and she's very active on social media. You can check her out on TikTok. Your 2 News weather forecast coming up next, and some John Denver, Earl Thomas Conley, and Alan Jackson on the way as we head right into the 4 o'clock hour on Billy Country.
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3: A warm afternoon ahead with temperatures in the low 90s. Heat indices will once again be in the triple digits with a spotty shower possible in the afternoon. This evening will cool down into the upper 70s before a warm July 4th with temperatures in the mid to upper 90s. Heat indices will be in the triple digits with a spotty shower possible. Fireworks will be a go. From the 2 News Weather Center, I'm meteorologist Matthew Wisnett.
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6: News. I'm Tom Graham. Festivities marking the 250th anniversary of American independence ramping up across the U.S., but extreme heat is cooling off some celebrations. Philadelphia canceling its salute to Independence Parade. Fox Weather's Katie Byrne is there.
7: The heat index, this is new, just reached 111 degrees for us, and that comes after yesterday became the fourth hottest day ever recorded in Philadelphia. So it's been a brutal stretch of heat.
6: In Washington, the National Mall and so-called Great American Fair temporarily shutting down this afternoon. President Trump preparing to address the nation at Mount Rushmore.
8: President Trump will speak at 8:30 local, 10:30 Eastern time. There are going to be flyovers, the new Air Force One, B-52 bombers, F-16s, also Marine One. The president will speak, and then the big event, the fireworks.
6: Fox's David Spunt. 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
2: 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I'm David McCollum. A more affordable generic insulin may be available soon at a pharmacy near you. State Capitol correspondent Trey Davis with the story.
3: State Senator Paul Rosino says state funds are now available to all U.S. drug manufacturers to produce generic insulin.
4: There's already a company that's out there that's already started doing manufacturing in California.
3: Producers must commit to selling insulin at a low cost without rebates, match state funds with an equal investment, and file annual reports with the Department of Health.
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11: 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This update brought to you by KFC. Hiring slowed sharply in June as the U.S. added 57,000 jobs, well below economists' expectations and down from 129,000 in May. The unemployment rate edged down to 4.2%, while the White House said the broader labor market remains on an upward trajectory. Federal immigration officials say they arrested 10,000 people in the U.S. over a five-day span as enforcement efforts ramp up. Sources say ICE has set a new goal of at least 2,000 arrests per day moving forward. The Department of Homeland Security says nearly 70% of ICE arrests involve people charged with or convicted of crimes. The Trump administration is launching Trump accounts on July 4th, giving eligible newborns a $1,000 government-funded investment account. The money is invested until age 18 and can later be used for expenses like college, a first home, or starting a business. With the news flash, I'm Trey Westerberg, Billy Country 96.3 and 1350.
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George Jones and White Lightning. And if you get into that White Lightning over the 4th of July weekend, you need to be safe. Be careful and call somebody if you need a ride somewhere. Don't do it yourself. Law enforcement is going to be out taking a look at everybody, making sure everybody's safe and sound and getting them home safely. Here's George Strait, famous last words of a fool on the afternoon drive on Billy Country.

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0: 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Hey, Jason Mathis with you, and from my family to yours, we wish you a very happy and safe 4th of July weekend. 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
2: A warm afternoon ahead with temperatures in the low 90s. Heat indices will once again be in the triple digits with a spotty shower possible in the afternoon. This evening will cool down into the upper 70s before a warm July 4th with temperatures in the mid to upper 90s. Heat indices will be in the triple digits with a spotty shower possible. Fireworks will be a go. From the 2 News Weather Center, I'm meteorologist Matthew Wisnick.
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0: It matters to me. 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Happy 4th of July weekend. I hope your plans are going as planned. Maybe find some water this weekend. Do a little sun tanning and swimming and having a good time grilling. It's grilling season, so be sure to fire up the grills, fire up the smokers, and brisket's always good on the 4th of July, just saying. Don't go anywhere. Martina coming up after the break with Teenage Daughters on the Afternoon Drive on Billy Country.
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0: 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That's T. Graham Brown, If You Could Only See Me Now. And I know that we're getting fired up to party this afternoon, this evening, and it is going to be all weekend long. So be safe out there, be kind, and we want to see you back here on Monday morning. So just remember that. So somebody cares about you. Your 2 News weather forecast coming up next, brought to you by Bill's Body Shop and some Oak Ridge boys, Michael Martin Murphy and Tracy Lawrence, on the way as we move to the 5 o'clock hour on Billy Country.
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3: A warm afternoon ahead with temperatures in the low 90s. Heat indices will once again be in the triple digits with a spotty shower possible in the afternoon. This evening will cool down into the upper 70s before a warm July 4th with temperatures in the mid to upper 90s. Heat indices will be in the triple digits with a spotty shower possible. Fireworks will be a go. From the 2 News Weather Center, I'm meteorologist Matthew Wisnett.
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You're bringing a few old army buddies home. You're calling from a bar. 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I was talking to the baby. 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
1: Carmen Roberts, extreme heat is bearing down as America 250 celebrations ramp up. And President Trump will speak tonight at Mount Rushmore during a huge observance, including fireworks.
2: The last time fireworks were here, that was in July 2020. It stopped after there were concerns about fireworks causing fires. Interior Secretary Doug Burgum said he's not worried and insists there is a plan in place should one pop up.
1: Fox's David Spont, the president, is set to speak at 10:30 p.m. Eastern. More than 70 million Americans and people are traveling for the 4th of July holiday. About 6 million will be flying.
3: And when you factor in the temperatures getting up to those triple digits, even potential thunderstorms later on, one aviation expert told me that he is fully expecting delays and cancellations.
1: Fox Business's Chelsea Torres. 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
4: News on the Radio Oklahoma News Network, I'm Trey Davis. Given his very public battles with Attorney General Gettner Drummond, it may not surprise you to learn Governor Kevin Stitt has endorsed Trump-backed Mike Masey ahead of next month's Republican gubernatorial runoff election. Stitt says Masey is a little goofy, but very smart. A Yukon man faces second-degree murder charges following a hit-and-run accident earlier this week. Authorities say 28-year-old Sterling Morales allegedly struck two people along the I-35 service road, killing one and injuring the other. Morales has a previous DUI conviction and three convictions for driving without a license. Speaking of Yukon, residents have submitted signatures on a petition to recall Mayor Brian Fillmore in opposition to a proposed data center and an agreement with its developer. The city has 30 days to verify the signatures. For more news, visit RadioOklahomaNews.com. I'm Trey Davis on the Radio Oklahoma News Network.
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7: 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This update brought to you by KFC. Federal immigration officials say they arrested 10,000 people in the U.S. over a five-day span as enforcement efforts ramp up. Sources say ICE has set a new goal of at least 2,000 arrests per day moving forward. The Department of Homeland Security says nearly 70% of ICE arrests involve people charged with or convicted of crimes. The Trump administration is launching Trump Accounts on July 4th, giving eligible newborns a $1,000 government-funded investment account. The money is invested until age 18 and can later be used for expenses like college, a first home, or starting a business. Hiring slowed sharply in June as the U.S. added 57,000 jobs, well below economists' expectations and down from 129,000 in May. The unemployment rate edged down to 4.2%, while the White House said the broader labor market remains on an upward trajectory. With the news flash, I'm Trey Westerberg, Billy Country 96.3 and 1350.
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Getting you out the door and into the Independence Day weekend. Hey, Jason Mathis with you. Happy 4th of July weekend. Have a good time this weekend, but be safe. Here's Kathy Matea, Come From the Heart, on the Afternoon Drive on Billy Country.

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3: A warm afternoon ahead with temperatures in the low 90s. Heat indices will once again be in the triple digits with a spotty shower possible in the afternoon. This evening will cool down into the upper 70s before a warm July 4th with temperatures in the mid to upper 90s. Heat indices will be in the triple digits with a spotty shower possible. Fireworks will be a go. From the 2 News Weather Center, I'm meteorologist Matthew Wisnick.
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My name is Jesse French, pastor of Elden Baptist Church, and I listen to Doug York Gospel on Sunday from 1 p.m. to 3 p.m., and I enjoy it very much. 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

0: 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And I'd be okay being a snowbird when it gets hot. I'd like to go a little farther north. And when it gets cool, well, let's go farther south. I'm okay with that. And just rotate back and forth. And, you know, that may be just the thing to do when you get a little age on you. Don't go anywhere. Easton Corbin coming up. Baby, Be My Love Song on the afternoon drive on Billy Country.
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0: Wrapping up an O-Talk Triple Play with Randy Travis and forever and ever, amen. 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
2: Billy Country, KPLQ, and your 2 News weather forecast.
3: A warm afternoon ahead with temperatures in the low 90s. Heat indices will once again be in the triple digits with a spotty shower possible in the afternoon. This evening will cool down into the upper 70s before a warm July 4th with temperatures in the mid to upper 90s. Heat indices will be in the triple digits with a spotty shower possible. Fireworks will be a go. From the 2 News Weather Center, I'm meteorologist Matthew Wisnick.
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1: News, I'm Tom Graham. The extreme heat gripping the eastern half of the country, forcing the cancellations of pre-Independence Day events. Fox's Katie Byrne is in Philadelphia.
2: The dangerous heat canceled Philadelphia's Independence Day parade Friday morning, and other events are moving indoors to keep people safe, with the heat index hitting over 110 degrees.
1: The Great American Fair on the National Mall shutting down earlier today due to heat in Washington. Two people are dead, one hurt after shots were fired in Fairlane Town Center shopping mall in Dearborn, Michigan. It does not appear to be a random shooting.
3: Between two parties that knew each other here at the mall, and a fight began that escalated in gunfire. It appears that both parties had firearms. We have a number of the people involved at the station, and we're interviewing them to better understand what led to this escalation.
1: Dearborn Police Chief Isha Shaheen, America's listening to Fox News.
4: News on the Radio Oklahoma News Network, I'm Trey Davis. A raid on a La Flora County grow netted 2,000 pounds of marijuana for state narcotics agents. The seizure at Alana's farm is connected to an ongoing investigation into operations suspected of illegal cultivation and failing to register with the Oklahoma Bureau of Narcotics. Arrests are pending. Tinker Air Force Base leaders say they appreciate the 85-year relationship with Oklahoma, especially on the nation's 250th anniversary.
5: You're talking about 27,000 men and women, proud Oklahomans that are doing our nation's business every single day.
4: Installation Commander Colonel Cisco Harris says base employees come from 52 of the state's 77 counties, and it's the largest single-site employer in Oklahoma. The city of Shakota has canceled its Independence Day fireworks show without explanation, though a 5K will proceed Saturday morning. For more on these and other stories, visit RadioOklahomaNews.com. I'm Trey Davis on the Radio Oklahoma News Network.
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That's Marty Robbins getting us kicked off in the 6 o'clock hour on Billy Country, 96.3 FM, AM 1350 KTLQ and Tahlequah, 93.3 FM in Fort Gibson, begging to you. Hey, Jason Mathis with you. Happy 4th of July. Here's Mel McDaniel, I Call It Love, on the Afternoon Drive on Billy Country.

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0: as Moses. Sit down on them, Amos. Make it count, son. About 45 minutes southeast of Tippecanoe, Louisiana.
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0: David Lee Murphy. He's looking for a party crowd on this Independence Day Eve. And I know lots of folks like to get the party started on a Friday night so they can just go all weekend long. Now, the question is, do you have to go to work on Monday? So do you have to cut it off tomorrow and rest up on Sunday? Or are you going to go all the way through Sunday and maybe call in on Monday or just be closed on Monday? Some places are, so call ahead if you've got business in town. Your 2 News weather forecast on the way, brought to you by Mark Hodson State Farm, and some Charlie Pride coming up with Someone Loves You Honey on the afternoon drive on Billy Country.
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5: Billy Country, KPLQ, and your 2 News weather forecast.
6: It's a muggy entrance into the holiday weekend with temperatures falling tonight through the 80s into the upper 70s for lows by the start of our fourth. Should be dry through this window of time with partly to mostly sunny skies on Saturday. A high of 97, feeling like 105 or above, a heat advisory in effect. Late evening thunderstorms are possible. A few of them may be severe tomorrow night. In the 2 News Weather Center, I'm meteorologist Mike Grogan.
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0: Wrapping up an old talk triple play on Billy Country with Ronnie McDowell, those older women. Hey, it's time for me to slide out here on your Friday. We'll get together again on Monday, same time, same place for another edition of the Afternoon Drive. Until then, remember, if you see somebody without a smile, give them a little bit of yours and make your days legendary. Happy 4th of July. Your 2 News weather forecast, it's coming up next. 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Ed Bruce, Roseanne Cash, and Brad Paisley on the way as we head right into the 7 o'clock hour on Billy Country. Have a great weekend. Stay safe, and I'll talk to you on Monday.
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3: It's a muggy entrance into the holiday weekend with temperatures falling tonight through the 80s into the upper 70s for lows by the start of our 4th. Should be dry through this window of time with partly to mostly sunny skies on Saturday. A high of 97, feeling like 105 or above, a heat advisory in effect. Late evening thunderstorms are possible. A few of them may be severe tomorrow night. In the 2 News Weather Center, I'm meteorologist Mike Grogan.
4: 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Tulsa women's basketball announcing a couple new players, Israeli forward Hadar Cohen and Loyola Chicago guard Alexa Kynes, are each coming to the program. For Cohen, a 6'3 forward, and she has played at the high level international level. And then Kynes, who originally is from Wisconsin, comes to Tulsa after two seasons at Loyola Chicago, where she averaged 10 points and 5 rebounds per game. In baseball, the Texas Rangers beat the Tigers yesterday 10-4. That series continues tomorrow after an off day today. Cardinals beat the Braves 11-5 today. They're beginning the series against the Cubs.
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1: I'm Carmen Roberts. As America prepares to party like it's 1776, President Trump will give a speech tonight at Mount Rushmore.
2: We are going to be seeing flyovers. We're going to see tributes to all six branches of the armed forces, and we're going to see that fireworks show for the first time in 6 years.
1: Fox's Jackie Heinrich. WNBA star Caitlin Clark breaks her silence about getting punched in the throat a week ago by Phoenix Mercury forward Alyssa Thomas.
3: The league's just got to do better protecting our players in that regard. I don't really think that it was up for debate. Obviously, it wasn't called in real time. You can go back and watch the clip. I think it's pretty straightforward.
1: Sound from the Indiana Fever. Speaking to reporters, Clark also gave officials some grace, stating refereeing, in her words, is one of the hardest jobs in the world. America's listening to Fox News.

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